0: 2004, 2041. You responded to a fire alarm at 907 Peterson Drive, 907 Peterson Drive at 2003 for a commercial fire alarm. 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
1: Nine oh seven Peterson Drive, 2004 is okay. Harden County, 2004 is on scene, large commercial structure, nothing shown from the exterior. 203 has command.

0: 35, we got a knock box here at the front door. 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
1: 2035 is okay.

Squad 41, Squad 41, respond to 401 Pierce Street, 401 Pierce Street, Unit B is in Boy in Elizabethtown, on chest pain, 2011.

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1: 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I have in service responding to 401 Pierce Street, 401 Pierce Street, Unit B in Elizabethtown. On a 40-year-old female complaining of chest pain and palpitations, awake with shortness of breath.

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0: 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Respond to 246 Meds Court, 246 Meds Court in Elizabethtown on a cardiac arrest, 2104.
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104, go ahead. Metz Court, 246 Metz Court in Elizabethtown. Caller's advising of a male that has hung himself, still currently hanging, not breathing.

0: You want to be responding to 246 Metz Court, 246 Metz Court, Elizabethtown, for a cardiac arrest. Caller advised of a male that was hanging, no longer breathing, unable to get him down. 2105.
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0: Squawk 21, a heavy in service responding to 110 Academy Lane, 110 Academy Lane in Radcliffe. On a 37-year-old male, possible heat stroke. 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

0: Martin County, shows the service of the crew too.
1: 44. Sixty thirty-one for the Vine Grove Fire Department. I'm in service at 2144 for 304 Knox Avenue in Vine Grove. 304 Knox Avenue in Vine Grove at the park for a grass slash woods fire. 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
2: VHH.
3: Mason.
1: 6072 in service, 2144.

We ask you, this is actually going to be at 419 West Main Street. 419 West Main Street. The grass looks fire close to the creek line next to the trees.

0: 605 Horton County. 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

0: 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Commander Turnbeat, y'all have a good night.
1: 7. Have a good night.

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Squad 12, I have you out of the hospital at 2219.

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0: 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Respond to 102 Clay's Point Court, 102 Clay's Point Court in Elizabethtown on an injury. 2246.
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1: 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EPD is on scene with a middle-aged woman claiming her whole body hurts after an assault.

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Still low 16.

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1: 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Paramedical history of chemo treatments.

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2104, Squad 41, Squad 41, respond to 593 West Rouge Creek Road, 593 West Rouge Creek Road in Glendale for cardiac arrest for Hardin County Sheriff's Office.

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0: 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Can you show me monitoring?
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1: 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I'm in service at 149 for a cardiac arrest at 593 West Roots Creek Road, 593 West Roots Creek Road in Glendale. Deputies on scene. Subject not been heard for several days. Deputies requesting EMS.

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0: $1,300.
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Breakfast Fire Farm, Box 21, Radical Fire, Box 21, Washdown, Joe Fraser and Dixie, intersection of Joe Fraser Highway and Dixie Highway, timeout, 8:30.

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1: 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K3080, you'll be heading into the intersection of Joe Frazier Highway and Dixie Highway, Joe Frazier and Dixie, for fluid mitigation with Radcliffe on PD for an MBA.

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0: 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We're in service.
1: I have you in service responding to 147 Applewood Lane, 147 Applewood Lane in E-Town. Say for a 25-year-old female complaining of her right arm being swollen, heart palpitations, and advised that there is a dark ring around her eyes. 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
1: Just responding to 107 King Arthur Circle, 107 King Arthur Circle. 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

Squad 13, respond to Kensington Manor, 225 St. John Road, 225 St. John Road in E-Town. I'm breathing problems. Tell me about 1034.

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1: I have you in service responding to Kensington Manor, 225 St. John Road, 225 St. John Road, to room 101, a 65-year-old male, NPO with a G-tube, currently aspirating on black and color vomit. O2's currently around 69% on 5 liters.

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Squad 22, respond to KFC 262 North Dixie Boulevard, 262 North Dixie in Radcliffe. I have problems. Coming on 1205.

Was responding to KFC 262 North Dixie Boulevard, 262 North Dixie. Caller is advising that everything is black and he can't see. No medical histories, denying drugs and alcohol. Advising that he is weak. Be outside wearing a blue and colored t-shirt and jeans.

Quad 41, Quad 41, respond to 204 West Brown Street, Unit A, E-Town, 204 West Brown Street, Unit A, on an illness. Come out 1209.

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1: 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I have you in service with Virginia 204 West Brown Street, Unit A. 204 West Brown Street, Unit A. Send me for a 59-year-old female. Had a call from the Veteran Crisis Line. They're advising the patient stated she had a fungal infection on her scalp and a history of high anxiety and extensive not listed medical issues.

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0: Squad 11, 2102, E-Town Fire, Box 241, E-Town Fire Department Rescue, MBA with entrapment, exit from North Boulevard to 94 I-65 southbound, 94 I-65 southbound, time out 1224.
1: Hardin County, go ahead, you're in service. 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
2: 1100 County, we're also in service too.
1: Both units in service, responding to the area of North Mulberry and Buffalo Creek Drive. It's going to be the 65's north ramp right at North Mulberry. It's a two-vehicle accident. CD is en route, advising a 50-year-old female requesting EMS for whiplash and just had chemo treatment and airbag deployment.
2: Service.
0: 2081 also in service, 1225.
2: 2004 is in service,
0: okay. 2004 also in service, 1225.

0: I'm heading to the, it's going to be the ramp right there, North Mulberry and Buffalo Creek Drive, that was heading to I-65 southbound, two vehicle accidents, me a gray Toyota Camry versus a red pickup truck. Callers advise the red pickup truck driver unable to get out of his vehicle, injuries unknown.
1: Oh, four is okay.

0: 2032 are on three, top of the ramp. 220 left, 229 left, command.
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0: We do have one still trapped in the vehicle at this time.
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0: The driver is just kind of pinned in. She's a little injured, but she doesn't have any major injuries at this time, so.
1: SWAT 11, the fire is on scene advising positive entrapment.
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0: 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Time out 1235.
1: Okay. Yeah, I have you okay, 1235. One, 1064.
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You're responding to the area of North Mulberry and Buffalo Creek Drive. North Mulberry and Buffalo Creek. EMS, fire, and PD are on scene. 2102 is requesting an additional truck for patient.

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0: 1247.

0: Where you want to drill? Just to confirm, ma'am, no other trucks are needed at that MVA rollover, correct?
1: I'm 2102, can you advise? 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
0: Copies, standing down in rest quarters.

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0: 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By EMS, the vehicle has been removed from the roadway. 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

23 Lonely Cat. 23. 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

Squad 13, in front of the neighborhood market, 317 West 60 Avenue, 317 West 60 Avenue on Chesapeake. 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
1: 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Three for a 46-year-old male complaining of chest pains. Who's very uncooperative and disconnected with dispatch. 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
1: Not heavy in service, responding to 67 North Antelope Court in Rainville, 67 North Antelope Court, crushing of Dunraven Drive. For an 82-year-old male amputee patient, had a fall, not complaining of any injuries, just being held up. Prosthetic leg fell off.

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0: Quad 51, Quad 51, respond to 14321 Hardinsburg Road, Cecilia, 14321 Hardinsburg Road, possible heat exposure.
1: Time out 1422.
2: Be okay, 1423.

1251, you're responding to 14321 Hardinsburg Road, 14321 Hardinsburg Road. See for a male in his 60s. He's been in and out of consciousness. They have been out in the sun a couple hours. He is now in a chair in the shade, and they do have some of his clothing removed, and they've got wet claws under his armpits and back of neck. They also advised to pull all the way down to the pond. There should be a gravel road for you.

0: 21-2102, Glendale Fire Department, Sonora Fire Department, Mutual Aid, responded to 82, I-65 southbound, 82 mile marker, I-65 southbound, MBA with injury, timeout 1451.
1: She's okay.
2: Doing okay.
1: 41 heavy OPN service, responding to 82 I-65 southbound, 82 I-65 southbound. I need a single vehicle with a motorcycle. But she hit a blown tire debris in the roadway. And her over. She's awake.
3: Go check status, sir. 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
1: 10-4.

Mountain Fire Department, Mountain Fire Department, first man on scene. Cancel your run to 72 I-65 southbound, 72 I-65 southbound, timeout 1453.

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0: 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Dispatch, give us a 31 please.
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1: 41, I have you clear. 31, I have you in service. Responding to 82, I-65 southbound. 82, I-65 southbound. Motorcycle went down, hit debris in the roadway. They advised someone ran her over. We're checking air status now.
0: 05, 1454.
3: The UFD unit on the cat. Those some of my guys know where we're going.
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currently responding to the interstate 82 mile marker by 65 southbound, 82 I 65 southbound. Multiple calls for a motorcycle down on the interstate. Caller advised that they were run over by another vehicle. They were wearing a helmet. They are awake and hurt bad. Checking the status of their medical.

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1: 11:35, I have you in service crew of three, 1457.

0: 31, Hardin County. There's an accident. It's going to be up against the barrier wall. I believe all responders is going to have the best luck staying in the left-hand emergency lane. We're getting ready to flip around at Glendale.
1: 10-4. Over. She is awake.

0: 1135 Hardin County. Back. Here's the 81 over 4 northbound. There's another injury accident.
1: I'm on an illness. Turn around 1500.
2: I informed that it was injury.
0: Oh, that's okay.
2: I'll have you okay, 1500.

0: Southbound Horton County.
1: 1135.
0: Okay, there's no entry at the 81 over 4 northbound. We're going to proceed on to the original accident.
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0: SMRC just north of the, just south of the 82 over 2, they are going to be in the left lane. KSC is on the same.
1: Scrotum surgery 4 weeks ago, and that was as large as a tennis ball yesterday, and reached out to his doctor, and they advised him to go to the ER.

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0: Carson County Control, this is Kentucky 6. Kentucky 6, go ahead. Hey guys, we heard that last transmission that we're going to land on the interstate. We're getting ready to crank. We'll be there in just a few minutes.
1: Example?
0: Lady.
1: Four ladies on, wait.
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0: 11's already about, on 65 command. 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
2: 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We're going to put them right here at the 82-mile marker southbound. 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

Bank 1200. Still on scene, 1512. Yes, sir. Kentucky 6 is about 5 to 6 minutes out.

0: Southbound shut down.
1: Southbound shut down, 1512.
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1: 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Caller's third party. Unable to provide any further info other than a female came to him and told him to call 911 via an elderly male patient. We did not get any further info from the caller.
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1: 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Okay on info, 1521.

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1: 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You'll be responding out to 209 Tunnel Hill Road, 209 Tunnel Hill Road at the E-Town Crossroads RV Park for a elderly male located in Lot 7. There's no known further information. A female was calling in advance, called 911. There's no further information on the issue.

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0: 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AMA 2102 is aware. 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

Squad 41, Squad 41, respond to the pilot, 58 West Glendale Hodgenville Road, 58 West Glendale Hodgenville Road on heat exposure, timeout 16 weather.

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1: Be okay in service. 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To be for an elderly male in front of the building. Callers advising he appears disoriented. As possible, heat related. He's wearing shorts and a gray in color t-shirt. 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
1: Well, we're clear at Station 1. 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
0: I will leave that up to you all. 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
1: Okay, 41, where you at?
2: Or 31, we got a 7-minute ETA. What's your 20?
1: It's all yours. Thank you, sir.
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0: Squad 21, Squad 21, respond to 1190 South Dixie Boulevard, Lot 54 in Radcliffe. 1190 South Dixie, Lot 54, out of fall. Time out 1635.
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1: Hi, I'm in service responding to Yardwood, 1190 South Dixie Boulevard, Lot 54, 1190 South Dixie, 54. 340, 71-year-old male, had a fall inside, is unable to get up on his own. He does use a cane.

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We have an SO unit that's going to meet 41 at the hospital.

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0: Do you have a callback number for this run? It's lot 54.
1: That's 10-4.

0: Quad 21.
1: Anyone make contact with a male subject at the trailer marked 54. They're advising there's two 54s in this trailer park. We're trying to locate the other one now.
0: TN4.

0: 21. We're not seeing another 54.
1: We are circling through right now. There's only 154 on the mailbox bank. I do not see a second trailer with the number 54 on it. We're verifying on that number with caller.
0: That's 10-4, and they showed up exactly at that back trailer on our rapid deploy.
1: We made contact with a male subject at a trailer that's numbered 54. He advised there is no elderly male there who's experienced a fall.
0: TN4.
1: Can you support service with the caller?
0: Negative. I had negative contact on my first call back. We're going to try again.

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0: Squawk 21. Yeah, so we're public service. He's advising it's a blue trailer with a carport. I'm still getting further.
1: Morgan County, that describes half the trailer park. Let us know when you got something more definitive.
0: 10,

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1: 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Go ahead.
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Reckless Fire, Box 12. Respond to 1190 South 60 Boulevard, Lot 53. 1190 South 60 Boulevard, Lot 53. 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

0: 1717. Be heading out to 1190 South 60 Boulevard, 1190 South 60, Lot 53, cross street of Yarwood Trailer Park, on a EMS run for a 71-year-old male that fell, unable to get him up, and they have requested y'all code 1 for lift assist.
1: We did receive a first notification, but no tone else.

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7, Hardin County in service. I have you in service, responding to 209 Alumni Drive, E-Town, 209 Alumni Drive, pressure of Destin Circle, fee for a 49-year-old male, the history of epilepsy and seizures, just take medication for them, still actively seizing, snoring respirations. He's breathing okay, the caller's trying to get him on his side.

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1: Go ahead. Nice to respond. You want to stay down here?
2: 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Luke 72 sitting down here.
0: 1739.
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0: Two 1739.

0: Grove Unit 3, meter sending, responding to 1660 Croom Road, 1660 Croom Road, cross streets of McFarland Lane on a fire. It's a grill that's on fire that's sitting under the porch. They're unable to get it out.
1: Thanks, Carlson. Thank you.

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0: 39, Harden County.
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0: 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Did they clear the scene, or do we still need to respond?
1: I cleared with Radcliffe Fire on a different run.
2: Pardon, Jenny. 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
0: That's 10-4, thank you.
2: Great. Hardin County, you can show Ronnieville units clear.
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0: 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Timeout 1758.
1: 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Responding to 3374 Long Hollow Road, 3374 Long Hollow, 74-year-old female. She was recently released from the hospital, complaining of general pain and swelling.

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1: Yeah, I'm going to say 1800.

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1: Service responding to 609 North Dixie Avenue, 1609 North Dixie. PD is en route as well for a two-vehicle rear end of a 40-year-old male complaining of back and head pain.
0: North Dixie Avenue, 2034. 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

0: 6 Command, Hardin County. 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Roadway's clear of vehicles and debris. Show 2034, clear of the scene. Command terminated, we're available.
1: Transported by EMS, debris out of the roadway. Command terminated at 1821.

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Rainyville Fire Department, propane gas leak. 54 Carlton Ridge Court, 54 Carlton Ridge in Vineyville, cross street, Lavista Drive, timeout 1831.

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1: 7074, Avian Service 1834, responding out to 54 Carlton Ridge Court, 54 Carlton Ridge Court in Rainyville, cross street of La Vista Drive. Caller advised her propane tank is leaking gas. She's notified the gas company and they have yet to call her back. The gas tank is located at the right side of her home. Caller is standing by in a silver Honda CRV at the end of the drive. Can smell rotten eggs. Nobody is feeling sick. It is turned off

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1: 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You're going to be heading out to 14735 Salt River Road, 14735 Salt River Road in Eastview, on a lawnmower that is fully involved about 20 feet from the house.
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0: Sure, West Harden, you're clear to scene, command terminated.
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0: Harden County Gas Company arrived on scene, we reset the blower valve, the spring. It's no longer leaking at this time. We're on the gas company clearing the scene at this time. Thank you, have a good evening.
1: Here's Walter, I've got y'all clear at 1924.

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1: Service responding to Golden Corral, 1835 North Dixie Highway, 1835 North Dixie. EPD is on scene with a 7-year-old female, very altered mental, possible dementia. She's driving around. She did have an opened bottle of wine in her vehicle that they wanted to notate.

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0: 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Refusal AMA 2102 is where?
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